0: 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I like how it misbehaves. The village may think I'm crazy or say that I drift too far. But once you know what you like, well, there you are.
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